cool when we were younger. 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Nothing could satisfy the darkness in his hunger, yo. Cause first you feel the lightning go, but then you hear the thunder. It was louder than you ever could imagine. Couldn't fathom the pain till the day you see it happen. Yo, I was sitting in a shitty pub in Clapham, trying to find a way to

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Like, wait, babe, let me ask your pardon.

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1: 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It's fine, love. 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

Put on your best fit to the club tonight. You're trying to find someone to take you home and show you love. If nobody else will, then I will. If nobody will, I will.

I never really knew you, and I think I never tried to. 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Everything you told me is just another memory. I'll never be with you.

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If you are Jason Ross, press 1 now. If Jason is not available, press 2.

On your best fit to the club tonight, you're trying to find someone to take you home and show you love. If nobody else will, then I will. If nobody will, I will.

We can go top it if you with this. Tick a couple countries off your bucket list. I'll hold it down, you ain't gonna worry about no other. Diving deep and you gon' feel it when your stomach is.